0: Wake up with the Christian O'Connell Show and wind down with Jones and Amanda for the drive home. This is Gold. And today is a sad day for fans of ZZ Top, with the news of their drummer, Frank Beard, passing away at the age of 77. For more than five decades, Frank has been behind the kit. And today, a tribute from the only original member left, Billy Gibbons, saying, quote, "Frank was one of the most naturally innovating drummers and a great true son of Texas." Not long ago, Frank was asked how he thought the band had stayed together for so long.
1: I would say for me, I have found the people that I want to play with. And I was able to do that at a very early age. I'm satisfied with them. I'm satisfied with Dusty and I'm satisfied with Billy. With these two guys, I've never wanted to quit and I've never wanted to get fired.
2: Oh,
1: I'll drink to that.
0: Rest in peace, Frank Beard.

0: 20% off selected bed frames. Hurry, sail in Sunday. Exclusions, T's and C's apply.
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0: Christian O'Connell's show. All right, time for today's Time Waster. We're looking for your dating movies on World Dating Day. What do we think is in the top five most attractive traits in a man, according to 5,000 Australian ladies?
1: Ooh, I've got to say a nice neck. You know, like,
0: who are you, Hannibal Lecter?
1: Nice.
0: Hannah
1: neck.
0: Lecter.
1: Like, not too meaty and thick, not too sort of slim, just right.
2: Dude, Goldilocks.
0: Not in the top five.
1: Oh, damn it. What about
0: at five?
1: Eyes?
0: Trustworthy eyes, Pats, you're yeah. right. Four, emotional intelligence.
1: Oh, definitely. Oh, yes.
0: Sense of humor.
1: Yeah.
0: I always say to the girls, you know,
2: here we go.
0: Picking a partner is, no, one of the most important things, finding someone that you want to be with the rest of your life. Find someone funny, I think, I would say, is got to be up there. Yep. You want to have someone that you can have a life with, especially when if you're going to be with them a while. Kindness is at number one.
2: Love.
0: I reckon this has changed. I reckon if you asked people 10, 20 years ago what they wanted, I'm not sure they would rank kindness. So I think because the times we're in right now, kindness is something that's really lacking in the world and people want it in a partner. That's my dating theory.
2: Okay.
0: All right. Dating movies. Tinder games.
2: Oh, God.
0: Goodwill swiping.
2: God.
0: When Harry ghosted Sally.
2: Silver Plus.
0: Meet the parents too soon, not on the first day.
2: He's too soon. Way too soon.
0: Whoa. Who's this?
2: God.
0: Tinderella.
2: Silver Plus.
0: And not Kill Bill, Split Bill.
3: Good, yeah.
2: In modern times.
0: Modern times.
3: Yes, yeah.
0: Modern times. What a gorgeous neck. Australia's next great neck. The farmer wants a neck. Indian net maker. Great TV show. I'd watch that.

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0: Christian O'Connell Show. Time Waster today is dating movies. Get ready. Coming in hot, there's several neck-based ones after the surprise comments from Petrina Jones. Awkward silence of the lambs.
1: Silver plus.
0: What an idiot. Bumble in the jungle.
1: Silver.
0: Pop the Questionheimer.
1: Bronze.
0: Dude, where's my corsage?
1: Silver plus.
0: Plenty of fish called Wonder.
1: Gold.
0: Well done, James. The flirt locker.
1: Silver plus.
0: Ghosting Miss Daisy.
1: Silver.
0: Catfish in the hat.
1: Gold.
0: Oh, well done, Dion. You, me, and horny.
1: Oh, God, excuse me. Bronze.
0: Welcome to the Bumble.
1: Silver.
0: Lord of the Don't Ring, thanks.
1: Oh, God, excuse me. Bronze.
0: Welcome to the Bumble.
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1: Hello there, it's Jonesy and Amanda driving you home. It's time.
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1: G'day, Melbourne. This is Higo, and I've got a question for you. Am I the only one who, when it gets to Thursday, it kind of feels like it's the weekend? I think it stems from when I first started working way back in the dark ages, and you would get paid in the little yellow envelope on a Thursday, and that sort of kicked off proceedings. And the reason I bring this up is because tomorrow, Jonesy and Amanda are going to call the winner of our first of five golden ticket winners to go and see Ice House live on the harbour in a very special iHeart Live event on Fleet Steps. Wherever you are, we will get you to this gig. We'll put you up at the Hyatt Regency. You are going to see Ice House live like you've never seen them before, including going to the sound check and going on a backstage tour. So get ready. This morning, the Christian O'Connell Show announced the winning Ice House song. If you hear it, you call me on 1355 22. I'll get you in that gold class lounge, okay? It could come up in this non-stop at 9, where we go commercial free right through to 10. Get your hands on one of those golden tickets to iHeart Live.